Go ahead and ask Siri, which radio station plays the best country music? If she doesn't say us, well then, time for a new phone.

0: Shaboozy, Jelly there, Tyler Reese here, and while they say coffee's good for anxiety, regular and decaf improves mood, focus, and reduces anxiety thanks to plant compounds and polyphenols, polychronopolis, remember that? Polyphenols in coffee rather than just coffee alone. There you go. So if you're sensitive to caffeine, you can do decaf as well, and it still works. They say, I have to have caffeine. Sorry. Kane Brown, Cole Wetzel, and Old Dominion on the way. Sorry. If you meet somebody who does this for a living and they don't drink caffeine, you should walk away very fast. Maybe run.
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7: Let's take a look at your forecast from the National Weather Service on The Big Dog 92.1. This evening into the overnight, you can expect it to be mostly clear with a low around 57 and a calm wind. This has been a look into your forecast from the National Weather Service on The Big Dog 92.1.
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0: Kane Brown there, woman, Salarisa Thella and Morgan, Luke Combs and Eric Church after Megan Maroney next. Big Dog Dotty 2.1.
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A John Deere sitting on a hillside with a small bird perched on a stack. That's what country sounds like. 92.1, The Big Dog.

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0: We're going to take you to church. Clap, guitar, and words that rhyme. And on the hands of time. We'll preach from the book of Matthew. Why does he call you darling? 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Back in the saddle again. Country music's got you covered.
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0: Jason Aldean, the album Songs About Us, Don't Tell On Me, Tyler Reese with Shaboozy, some good news we all could use.
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8: Let's take a look at your forecast from the National Weather Service on The Big Dog 92.1. This evening into the overnight, you can expect it to be mostly clear with a low around 57 and a calm wind. This has been a look into your forecast from the National Weather Service on The Big Dog 92.1.
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0: little girl. Shaboozy, good news. Big Dog 92.1. Tyler Reese with Low Cash. Thomas Rhett, what's better than a boat? Well, a friend with a boat. Yeah. And we buy one next with Chris Jansen. Big Dog.
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And now, we'd like to share our favorite recipe for a good time. 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

0: Low cash, wrong hearts there. Tyler Reese here. Luke Combs, Zach Brown Band of the Toes. Ready to roll next.
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Ella Langley rolling out the perfume. Her scents from Noise at an Ulta store. Yep. Or online as well. Jason Aldean, we're all in the mood for a little more summertime. The

wheat and hops make beer, corn and charred oak barrels make bourbon, and we, along with a little help from Nashville, make great country music. All we need now is you and yours. 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

0: 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Interesting. 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Jordan Davis, George Burge, laying it on pretty thick. Scotty McCreary's next.
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The red, white, and blue flapping in the wind at a Friday night football game. That's what country sounds like. 92.1, The Big Dog.

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And we, along with a little help from Nashville, make great country music. All we need now is you and yours. 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

Jason Aldean there. Tyler Reese here. John Morgan, Kid Myself. Part of the debut album Carolina Blue on the way. Luke Bryan's After Ella Langley. We're all choosing Texas.

If you're wondering why a lot of country songs are about trucks, well, it's because no one ever said, "Dang, look at that awesome Prius."

Now, we'd like to share our favorite recipe for a good time. First, add a little of this. How you can make a heart of gold from this heart of stone. 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Finally, mix well, serve, and enjoy daily.

0: Kid Myself from John Morgan, the debut album from him, Carolina Blue. And Kid Myself, his first release on the album was with Mr. Jason Aldean. Max McNown, Cole Swindell, and Lainey Wilson as well after Riley Green and Changed My Mind next.
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1: 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We're a small congregation where you never feel like a stranger. Our people are loving, compassionate, caring. And walking in, you immediately feel the presence of God. We enjoy blended music, the great hymns of our faith, as well as choruses. And we have lots of great special music. I preach the Word of God without compromise. 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

0: Max McDown, Better Me For You. Tyler Reese with Alexandra Kay. Straight for the Heart on the way. Tyler Hubbard after Morgan. And Last Night, it's next.
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0: Alexander Case, straight for the heart. Tyler East with Josh Ross. Gabby Barrett is next with Pick Me Up.
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0: Hey y'all, I'm Hudson Westbrook. You just heard my song, Painted You Pretty.
1: The red, white, and blue flapping in the wind at a Friday night football game. That's what country sounds like. 92.1, The Big Dog.

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1: So just for the record, we're not country-ish. We're country all the way. Yeah! Playing one great song after another.
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9: There's a little sunshine coming your way, according to the forecast from the National Weather Service on the Big Dog 92.1. Overnight, you can expect it to be mostly clear with a low around 57. For your Friday, mostly sunny with a high near 81. This has been a look into your forecast from the National Weather Service on the Big Dog 92.1.
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0: Zach Top Music on the way. Thomas Rhett after Lainey Wilson. 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

A pickup rolling down a dirt road with a cloud of dust blowing from behind and the music playing loud. That's what country sounds like. 92.1, The Big Dog.

Just for the record, we're not country-ish. We're country all the way. Yeah! Playing one great song after another.

0: Corey Kent and Coetzel, Rocky Mountain Low. Coetzel's got a new album coming out 2 weeks from today.
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3: There's a little sunshine coming your way, according to the forecast from the National Weather Service on the Big Dog 92.1. Overnight, you can expect it to be mostly clear with a low around 57. For your Friday, mostly sunny with a high near 81. This has been a look into your forecast from the National Weather Service on the Big Dog 92.1.
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It is May 29th. We are rolling into the start of our last weekend of May. If you're interested, it's National Biscuit Day, National Alligator Day, and 23 days until Father's Day.

The red, white, and blue flapping in the wind at a Friday night football game. That's what country sounds like. 92.1, The Big Dog.

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1: 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All we need now is you and yours. Here, enjoy another great country song.
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Ella Langley, Be Her. Hello there. How are you? It's me, Shannon Black. Shannon Black 995 on socials. Ella Langley has to be somewhere at CMA Fest, right? Kicks off on Thursday in Nashville.

miles on it. A John Deere sitting on a hillside with a small bird perched on the stack. That's what country sounds like.

0: Ride, ride. Man, Alan Jackson's final show is going to be huge. George Strait, Lainey Wilson, that guy Luke Bryan, Eric Church, Miranda Lambert, Cody Johnson, Luke Combs, Carrie Underwood. The list is huge.
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9: There's a little sunshine coming your way, according to the forecast from the National Weather Service on the Big Dog 92.1. Overnight, you can expect it to be mostly clear with a low around 57. For your Friday, mostly sunny with a high near 81. This has been a look into your forecast from the National Weather Service on the Big Dog 92.1.

a pickup rolling down a dirt road with a cloud of dust blowing from behind and the music playing loud. That's what country sounds like. 92.1, The Big Dog.

0: Josh Ross, hate how you look. Okay, I love this. 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And you order the lunch, but when the bill comes, you play rock, paper, scissors. If you win, you only pay $1. If you lose, then you have to pay $7.50.
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We're gonna take you to church. Slap guitars and words that rhyme. And on the hands of time. We'll preach from the book of Matthew. Why does he call you darling? 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Back in the saddle again. Country music's gotcha covered.

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We know that country music leads to hootin'. 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And we know that hootin' leads to hollerin'. Yeah! And you know, yeah! A little hootin' and hollerin' never hurt anybody.

0: Morgan Wallen, don't we? So my sister and I have decided we're going to a show. Our friend got us tickets, and I've been looking at hotels. I don't want to say what city, but it happens in every city. The hotels are triple the price for Friday and Saturday nights than they would be any other night. Triple.
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7: There's a little sunshine coming your way, according to the forecast from the National Weather Service on the Big Dog 92.1. Overnight, you can expect it to be mostly clear with a low around 57. For your Friday, mostly sunny with a high near 81. This has been a look into your forecast from the National Weather Service on the Big Dog 92.1.

Ryla Green is really excited about being a part of The Voice. He says he's looking forward to competing against Kelly Clarkson and Queen Latifah and Adam Levine. He's like, you know,

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1: Hudson Westbrook, House Again. Man, what a year this guy's having. He's been on some of those George Strait shows. He's been out with Miranda Lambert. He's going to be on some of those Morgan Wallen shows.
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A pickup rolling down a dirt road with a cloud of dust blowing from behind and the music playing loud. 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
1: The red, white, and blue flapping in the wind at a Friday night football game. That's what country sounds like. 92.1, The Big Dog.

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Tucker Wetmore, brunette. So I believe Jake Owen, isn't he? Didn't I see his name? Jake Owen is going to be at that Alan Jackson final show Saturday, June 27th at Nissan Stadium.

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0: Country music's got you covered.

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After all the bars are closed. Please listen responsibly.

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9: There's a little sunshine coming your way, according to the forecast from the National Weather Service on The Big Dog 92.1. Overnight, you can expect it to be mostly clear with a low around 57. For your Friday, mostly sunny with a high near 81. This has been a look into your forecast from the National Weather Service on The Big Dog 92.1.

So you have an extra $110 million laying around. Apparently, there's a Miami Beach mansion up for sale. $110 million. What the heck? Chris Stapleton, singing about Millionaire.

The red, white, and blue flapping in the wind at a Friday night football game. That's what country sounds like. 92.1, The Big Dog.

0: 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They freak me out. 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Apparently, a Florida man just caught one in the Florida Everglades.
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0: And now, we'd like to share our favorite recipe for a good time. First, add a little of this. 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

A John Deere sitting on a hillside with a small bird perched on the stack. That's what country sounds like.

Hardy, Tim McGraw, Eric Church, Morgan Wallen. Eric Church going to be at Alan Jackson's final show that happens next month in Nashville. This show has been sold out since it went on sale, and pretty much all the big wigs in country music going to be there.

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0: Wheat and hops make beer. 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Here, enjoy another great country song.
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0: Jason Aldean, don't tell on me. So apparently there's a dating app that is giving away free gas to encourage people to go on dates. BLK giving out $500 gas gift cards to 10 people who download the app and tag 3 friends. BLK, the dating app.
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8: There's a little sunshine coming your way, according to the forecast from the National Weather Service on the Big Dog 92.1. Overnight, you can expect it to be mostly clear with a low around 57. For your Friday, mostly sunny with a high near 81. This has been a look into your forecast from the National Weather Service on the Big Dog 92.1.
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You're waking up going, what day is it? It's Friday. Finally Friday with Jordan Davis.

0: We know that country music leads to hootin'. 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

0: 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So the stalls and the urinals alternate. So instead of a wall of stalls and a wall of urinals, you have urinal walls and not just dividers. Thoughts?
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0: Hey, Chesney, Carry On. New music from KC. He'll be at the Sphere this summer again. Vegas, baby. That's it for me. I gotta go. Enjoy your Friday and the weekend if I don't talk to you. See ya.
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3: 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Good Damn is a song I wrote with my good friends Brock Berry Hill, Taylor Phillips, and a fella you might know by the name of Hardy. And it's a song about shooting your shot, long story short. Hope y'all dig it.

0: What's up, y'all? It's Brantley Gilbert, and you just heard my new song, Good Damn. Thanks for listening.
1: And now, we'd like to share our favorite recipe for a good time. First, add a little of this. 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And then, add a whole bunch of these ones. 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

0: 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Here's your forecast from the National Weather Service. Mostly cloudy today, high temperature near 82 degrees, low overnight is 66, tomorrow chance of some rain, high of 79. Currently 59 degrees in Morganton, 59 in Hickory. That's your forecast from the tomorrow, chance of some rain, high of 79. Currently 59 degrees in Morganton, 59 in Hickory. That's your forecast from the...
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A John Deere sitting on a hillside with a small bird perched on the stack. 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

Big Dog 92.1, Cole Swindell there, Bob Clark here. Time now for somebody to win. 828-437-0521, 828-437-0521. We're going to take caller number 5, and you can win a couple of tickets to the rodeo happening in Granite Falls, the Tough Enough Rodeo. And these are for tomorrow night, so I need a winner. 828-437-0521. We'll take caller 5. Good luck.

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1: Big Dog 92.1, want to say congratulations to Karen calling in from Rutherford College. Karen, our latest winner, picking up a couple of tickets to see the rodeo in Granite Falls tomorrow night. Got some more rodeo tickets to give away. 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

0: Time now for a look at your local news. This is Bob Clark reporting. Bond was set at over $250,000 for a Taylorsville man. 37-year-old Jody Wayne Coleman was arrested by Alexander County Sheriff's officers. He faces assault on a female, crime of domestic violence, and injury to personal property. He was placed under a $250,000 bond. His next court date was set for June 15th. With news from Alexander County, here is WMNC's Ralph Mangum.
1: According to Rick Gilbert at WACB in Taylorsville, 20-year-old Landon Samuel Bolton of Taylorsville was arrested by Alexander County Sheriff's deputies Wednesday and charged with 6 counts of felony second-degree sexual exploitation of a minor. The charges are related to the download and distribution of explicit images of minors via the Internet. The investigation indicates that the activity dates back to December of last year. The investigation also reportedly shows that no other similar type activity has occurred since. At last report, Bolton remained in

0: The Alexander County Detention Center under a $300,000 secured bond. A first appearance in court was scheduled yesterday in Taylorsville. For WMNC, I'm Ralph Mangum.
1: A Lenoir man is facing multiple charges. 48-year-old Joshua Todd Jackson was arrested by Lenoir police officers. He faces two felony counts of failure to appear on a felony along with single felony counts of larceny and possession of methamphetamine. He was placed in the Caldwell County Detention Center under a $110,000 bond. No court date was listed. Stolen vehicle charges were filed. 38-year-old Angel D. Seeds of Lenoir was arrested by Caldwell County Sheriff's officers. She faces felony possession of a stolen motor vehicle. She was placed in the Caldwell County Detention Center under a $15,000 secured bond. Court date was set for Thursday. That's a look at your local news. This is Bob Clark reporting.
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1: I'm Darwin Wilder of Gregory Jewelers with a special announcement. I, along with my wife Debbie, have come to the point in our lives where it is time for us to retire from the business and begin our next chapter in life. We have been so blessed to have so many friends over the years and to be able to share in those special moments of your lives. When you fell in love and were in to get that perfect engagement ring to start a new chapter in your life or share an anniversary surprise. 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
6: We know that country music leads to hootin'. 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And we know that hootin' leads to hollering. 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

0: You are tuned to Big Dog 92.1. Bob Clark in with you on your Friday, and it's time for you to win again. I got a bunch of stuff to give away. 828-437-0521. 828-437-0521. More tickets for the rodeo happening in Granite Falls. These are for tomorrow night, Tough Enough Rodeo. So two tickets, 828-437-0521. We'll take caller number six. Good luck.
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0: Big Dog 92.1, Brett Eldridge there, Bob Clark here, 6:46 is your time check. And we want to say congratulations to Tori calling in from Bethlehem. Tori, our latest winner, picking up a couple more tickets to the rodeo, Tough Enough Rodeo, happening in Granite Falls tomorrow night. For more info, you can go to toughenoughrodeo.com. I do have some more tickets to be given away in the next hour, so keep listening. You could be a winner just like Tori on Big Dog 92.1. Good morning.
1: So just for the record, we're not country-ish. We're country all the way. Yeah! Playing one great song after another.

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Big Dog 92.1, Jason Aldean there, Bob Clark here, 707, your time check on your Friday. Here's your forecast from the National Weather Service. We have cloudy conditions throughout the day, high temperature near 82 degrees, low overnight of 66, tomorrow some rain possible, high of 79. Currently 60 degrees in Morganton, 60 degrees in Hickory. That's your forecast from the National Weather Service. Local news coming up about 7:30. Wanted to mention gas prices real quick. So I had to make a quick trip to Ohio for a wedding. And the lowest gas price I saw while I was in Ohio was $4.61. $4.61 was the lowest I saw. Now, I know obviously states have gas taxes as well, and California's is like double or whatever it is, like $6 a gallon, whatever it is over there. But just locally, and I'm talking Morganton, Valdez, Hickory area, the highest I've seen in the last day or two was locally, and I'm talking Morganton, Valdez, Hickory area, the highest I've seen in the last day or two

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0: Big Dog 92.1, Bob Clark in with you on your Friday morning. It is Friday. Forecast today calling for cloudy conditions, a high of 82. Right now I need to get another winner. You're looking for something to do tomorrow night? Well, I got some tickets for you. 828-437-0521. Tough Enough Rodeo. You can go to toughenoughrodeo.com. They're going to be in Granite Falls tomorrow night. Got a couple of tickets right here. 828-437-0521. We will take caller number 7.
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0: 1.1. Randy Houser there. I want to say congratulations to Rebecca calling in from Valdez. Rebecca, our latest winner, picking up some tickets to the rodeo for tomorrow night. Got a few more tickets to give away. Keep listening for your chance to win. News coming up.
1: Go ahead and ask Siri, which radio station plays the best country music? 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
0: Time now for a look at your local news. This is Bob Clark reporting. Bond was set at over $250,000 for a Taylorsville man. 37-year-old Jody Wayne Coleman was arrested by Alexander County Sheriff's officers. He faces assault on a female, crime of domestic violence, and injury to personal property. He was placed under a $250,000 bond. His next court date was set for June 15th. With news from Alexander County, here is WMNC's Ralph Mangum.
2: According to Rick Gilbert at WACB in Taylorsville, 20-year-old Landon Samuel Bolton of Taylorsville was arrested by Alexander County Sheriff's deputies Wednesday and charged with 6 counts of felony second-degree sexual exploitation of a minor. The charges are related to the download and distribution of explicit images of minors via the Internet. The investigation indicates that the activity dates back to December of last year. The investigation also reportedly shows that no other similar type activity has occurred since. At last report, Bolton remained in the Alexander County Detention Center under a $300,000 secured bond. A first appearance in court was scheduled yesterday in Taylorsville. For WMNC, I'm Ralph Mangum.
0: A Lenoir man is facing multiple charges. 48-year-old Joshua Todd Jackson was arrested by Lenoir police officers. He faces 2 felony counts of failure to appear on a felony along with single felony counts of larceny and possession of methamphetamine. He was placed in the Caldwell County Detention Center under a $110,000 bond. No court date was listed. Stolen vehicle charges were filed. 38-year-old Angel D. Seeds of Lenoir was arrested by Caldwell County Sheriff's officers. She faces felony possession of a stolen motor vehicle. She was placed in the Caldwell County Detention Center under a $15,000 secured bond. Court date was set for Thursday. That's a look at your local news. This is Bob Clark reporting.
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And now, we'd like to share our favorite recipe for a good time. First, add a little of this. Then, sprinkle in a bit of this. And then, add a whole bunch of these ones. Finally, mix well, serve, and enjoy daily.

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Here is forecast from the National Weather Service. We're looking at cloudy conditions today, high temperature near 82, low overnight of 66, and then tomorrow some rain likely with a high near 80. So got something to do outside, you might want to do it today just in case of that rain tomorrow. 63 currently in Morganton, 63 in Hickory. That's your forecast from the National Weather Service. More winning right now, 828-437-0521. 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They're going to be in Grand Rapids. 828-437-0521. 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

0: Big Dog 92.1, Kane Brown there. I want to say congratulations to Donna calling in from Morganton. Donna picking up a couple of tickets to the rodeo happening in Granite Falls, the Tough Enough Rodeo. For more information, go to toughenoughrodeo.com. But she won, and I got a couple more tickets to give away in the next hour, so keep listening for your chance to win on Big Dog 92.1.
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0: Big Dog 92.1, Megan Maroney there. Bob Clark here in studio with us to talk about the paper. Here is Maddie. Good morning, Maddie. How are you?
1: Good morning, Bob. I'm doing well. How are you?
0: I'm doing good. So the next edition of the paper coming out tomorrow. What y'all got for us this week?
1: So we've got a variety of different stories. So Bill, he has been working on our drought coverage.
0: Mm-hmm.
1: I know that's been something that a lot of people are chatting about because of the water restrictions.
0: And it's funny with the rain that we had, the steady rain a couple of days ago. It's like, what? We're still in a drought. We can't be, not after
1: well,
0: all that.
1: Exactly. So that's kind of what Bill's article touches on. So we are moving from extreme to severe.
0: Which one's supposed to be worse?
1: Well, I'm assuming extreme, but so a lot of the areas of the county saw between 4 and 7 inches, which definitely helped lake levels and farms and your home garden.
0: Yeah.
1: But mandatory water restrictions are still in place,
0: mm-hmm.
1: and officials are warning that it could take months of above average rainfall. So, you know, it's not as easy as people may think to get out of a drought. So, so Bill touched on that. And then Micah was covering our business feature for the week. So we have Morganton resident Jana Kropelnicki. And so she's a wellness coach who got into nutrition and fitness after her struggles with Crohn's disease. So she's been able to put her disease into remission, and now she coaches around 50 clients who focus on nutrition, strength training, and sustainable healthy habits. So it's a really inspiring local story. And then on the front page, I have a story about the downtown movie theater. They just got a hefty renovation. And
0: right, with the reclining seats and all.
1: Yes. So everybody will have to go check the movie theater out. They're going to be having a ribbon cutting next week on June 2nd.
0: Tuesday, yep. Mm-hmm. Okay.
1: Yeah. So we're really excited about that. And another sort of business story is Stitching Chicks is moving to a different location downtown. They're moving from West Union to East Union in the former Merrill Mischief building. Because, you know, Merrill Mischief, they opened a general store.
0: Right.
1: But it was really interesting to hear Laura Odin talk about how younger generations are turning back to those hobbies like stitching and, you know, hobbies that can, like, turn them from their phone screens and make something with their
0: quilting
1: hands.
0: And stitching and all that stuff.
1: Right.
0: Okay, cool.
1: Yeah, so, and then Paul, he has sort of a roundup of the All-County Baseball and Softball Awards, and specifically the top pitchers for this year.
0: All right. Of course, the paper coming out tomorrow, the next edition. You can call 828-445-8595 for a subscription. You can go to thepaper.media, or you can always stop by 110 South Sterling Street in Morganton. The paper, next edition, comes out tomorrow. Thank you, Maddie, for coming in today.
1: Thank you.
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Here's your forecast from the National Weather Service. Looking at cloudy conditions today, high near 82. Low overnight is 66. Tomorrow, chance of some rain, a high near 80. Currently 64 degrees in Morganton, 64 in Hickory. That's your forecast from the National Weather Service. Local news 30. Also, I got one more set of tickets to give away for the Tough Enough Rodeo happening in Granite Falls. These tickets are for tomorrow night. So keep listening. Your chance to win those is coming up.

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0: toughenoughrodeo.com. They're going to be in Granite Falls. I got a couple of tickets here for tomorrow night, 828-437-0521. We will take caller number 6, 828-437-0521. Good luck.
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0: Big Dog 92.1, Cody Johnson, Carrie Underwood there, Bob Clark here. Want to say congratulations to Rachel calling in from Morganton. Rachel picking up a couple of tickets to the Tough Enough Rodeo happening in Granite Falls tomorrow night. So Rachel, our latest winner. Keep it tuned to Big Dog 92.1, your local news coming up in about 2.5 minutes.
1: So just for the record, we're not country-ish. We're country all the way. Yeah! Playing one great song after another. 92.1, The Big Dog.

0: Time now for a look at your local news. This is Bob Clark reporting. Bond was set at over $250,000 for a Taylorsville man. 37-year-old Jody Wayne Coleman was arrested by Alexander County Sheriff's officers. He faces assault on a female, crime of domestic violence, and injury to personal property. He was placed under a $250,000 bond. His next court date was set for June 15th. With news from Alexander County, here is WMNC's Ralph Mangum.
1: According to Rick Gilbert at WACB in Taylorsville, 20-year-old Landon Samuel Bolton of Taylorsville was arrested by Alexander County Sheriff's deputies Wednesday and charged with 6 counts of felony second-degree sexual exploitation of a minor. The charges are related to the download and distribution of explicit images of minors via the Internet. The investigation indicates that the activity dates back to December of last year. The investigation also reportedly shows that no other similar-type activity has occurred since. At last report, Bolton remained in the Alexander County Detention Center under a $300,000 secured bond. A first appearance in court was scheduled yesterday in Taylorsville. For WMNC, I'm Ralph Mangum.
0: A Lenore man is facing multiple charges. 48-year-old Joshua Todd Jackson was arrested by Lenore police officers. He faces 2 felony counts of failure to appear on a felony along with single felony counts of larceny and possession of methamphetamine. He was placed in the Caldwell County Detention Center under a $110,000 bond. No court date was listed. Stolen vehicle charges were filed. 38-year-old Angel D. Seeds of Lenore was arrested by Caldwell County Sheriff's officers. She faces felony possession of a stolen motor vehicle. She was placed in the Caldwell County Detention Center under a $15,000 secured bond. Court date was set for Thursday. That's a look at your local news. This is Bob Clark reporting.
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0: 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Here is your forecast from the National Weather Service. We're looking at partly cloudy skies today, partly to mostly cloudy skies today. High near 82, low overnight of 66, tomorrow some rain possible, high near 80. Currently 66 degrees in Morganton, 66 in Hickory. That's your forecast from the National Weather Service. Hey, I wanted to let you know the 2026 Emergency Fest that we've been talking about, it has been rescheduled, postponed. It was going to be this weekend. Now they've postponed that to October 17th. So if you were planning to be a part of that at Western Piedmont Community College Emergency Fest, they have postponed that till October. Now, this I want to mention as well. Marquee Cinemas, 101 South Green Street in Morganton, will have their grand opening Tuesday, June 2nd. Ribbon-cutting ceremony at 11 a.m. Come see their brand-new remodeled lobby and the new renovated auditoriums with the reclining seats. Again, Marquee Cinemas, 101 South Green Street, Morganton, grand opening Tuesday, June 2nd. Ribbon-cutting ceremony at 11 a.m. Glad to be back in with you this week. Hope everybody has a good weekend on tap. And, hey, make it a hilarious weekend.
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Willie Nelson may be in his 90s, but he's got his 156th career album released today. 79 solo albums, Dreamcatcher. That's the latest one. It's out today. 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

If you're wondering why a lot of country songs are about trucks, well, it's because no one ever said, "Dang, look at that awesome Prius."

0: Wish You Well. There's Vincent Mason, brand new artist like that. Hey, it's Rick Taylor here on this Friday, checking our way back machine. Can you believe? Get this. This is crazy. But Hee Haw has been gone off the air, at least with new episodes, for 34 years. Yeah, that's a long time. I had no idea it'd been that long. I knew it'd been a minute, but I didn't know that long. Ugh. That just makes you feel old, don't it? Yeah, at least we get to watch RFD and some of the other channels that still play Hee Haw. And get to watch some of the older episodes. Those were the funny ones anyway.
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0: Ella Langley topped the charts last week with Be Her. Here's one right here. Follow up from Choosing Texas, which was a smash. Will she be there again, though? I guess we'll find out this weekend.

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1: Sorry, y'all. My mama called me. I'll be right back. Hello?
2: Hey,

0: It's the Big Dog 92.1. Here's Meemaw's house. That's Thomas Rhett and Morgan Wallen. Hey, it's Rick Taylor with you here on this Friday. Well, if you need a friend, you may want to befriend an AI chatbot. Yeah, they kiss up to us. AI models, apparently, they are biased strongly toward agreeing with us and even flattering us, doing so much, like 50% more of the time than a human would actually flatter you or, you know, say something positive about you or give you some affirmations that make you feel like, yeah, I'm right. So who don't want a friend that agrees with them all the time? I guess that would actually be bad. I just need a little controversy in my life. That's why I have friends, to give me different perspectives of things.
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0: And now, we'd like to share our favorite recipe for a good time. 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Finally, mix well, serve, and enjoy daily.
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0: Brand new stuff from Dustin Lynch. It's been a while since we've had anything new from Dustin. I like that one. That one's called Easy to Love. Hope everybody's having a great Friday. It's Rick Taylor with you here on the radio. We're going to keep this hot country coming at you, too, while you get the job done today. And before you know it, it's going to be the weekend. It's almost here. I got some Luke Combs on the way, one of his first big ones, and Tucker Wetmore's latest number one song on the way next.
1: For Big Dog 92.1, here is a check in your forecast from the National Weather Service. Mostly cloudy conditions throughout the day. High temperature near 82 degrees. Low overnight of 66. Tomorrow, chance of some rain with a high temperature near 79. That's a look at your forecast from the National Weather Service.
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At least that's what's floating around.

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That's what country sounds like.

0: And yes, that it's Friday. Oh my goodness. I mean, and here's the thing. For most people, it was a 4-day week. So, you know, but I tell you, every week on these 4-day weeks, it feels like to me, it's longer. Maybe because we got to make up for work we missed, or I just never know the actual day of the week. I know today's Friday, though. 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
0: You know, we did hear from Jelly Roll a little bit ago. I just gotta, like, always clap for him. 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And the fact that he lost over 300 pounds, like, wow.

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This here's a job for country music. 92.1, The Big Dog.

0: the Heart. Before that, Post Malone, Pour Me a Drink. Oh, man. If you have any doubt that he loves the Dallas Cowboys, you should watch that video. It's pretty funny. He's so loves the Dallas Cowboys. It's so cute.
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5: I'm Darwin Wilder of Gregory Jewelers with a special announcement. I, along with my wife Debbie, have come to the point in our lives where it is time for us to retire from the business and begin our next chapter in life. 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
2: For Big Dog 92.1, here is a check in your forecast from the National Weather Service. Mostly cloudy conditions throughout the day, high temperature near 82 degrees, low overnight of 66. Tomorrow, chance of some rain with a high temperature near 79. That's a look at your forecast from the National Weather Service.
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0: If you're wondering why a lot of country songs are about trucks, well, it's because no one ever said, dang, look at that awesome Prius.
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We're gonna take you to church. Now, guitars and words that rhyme. Down on the hands of time. They'll preach from the book of Matthew. Why does he call you dog? 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Back in the saddle again. Country music's gotcha covered.

0: 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He was talking to Billboard magazine about his favorite tattoo. It's the one dedicated to his mother. He says the tattoo that means the most to me would be my Chinese symbol on my neck. It means love, and I got it on Mother's Day. 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
0: Ooh, Megan Maroney always looks tan, but when you see her in concert on her Cloud 9 tour, it's the real deal. 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

0: 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Coming up, the newly married Zach Brown. 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

0: Wheat and hops make beer. Corn and charred oak barrels make bourbon. And we, along with a little help from Nashville, make great country music. All we need now is you and yours. 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

0: know a lot of graduations are going on, people planning for their future, and then I read this. There's a college degree survey. 52% of professionals have some sort of regret about their college degree. Like 55% say the diploma is becoming less important within their own industry. 29% of professionals regret getting their degree entirely. Oh my goodness. And let's see, 18% of grads have seen a return on their degree in less than 2 years. So, you know.
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3: For Big Dog 92.1, here is a check in your forecast from the National Weather Service. Mostly cloudy conditions throughout the day, high temperature near 82 degrees, low overnight of 66. Tomorrow, chance of some rain with a high temperature near 79. That's a look at your forecast from the National Weather Service.
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13: For Big Dog 92.1, here is a check in your forecast from the National Weather Service. Mostly cloudy conditions throughout the day, high temperature near 82 degrees, low overnight of 66. Tomorrow, chance of some rain with a high temperature near 79. That's a look at your forecast from the National Weather Service.
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Well, I saw a blip of Gwen Stefani singing at the Sphere. No Doubt is there right now. Kenny Chesney will be entertaining at the Sphere soon, just like

0: Big Dog 92.1. 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Yeah, fashion goals.
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0: 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Live your life somewhere between straight lines. 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And good times.
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a John Deere sitting on a hillside with a small bird perched on a stack. That's what country sounds like.

0: Morgan Wallen. He's the guy you can count on to not show up at the award shows. It's fine. I mean, as long as we know, you know, don't really, like, if you need to have a seat for him, put it, I don't know, near the back, maybe? I don't know. If he shows, you know, maybe shuffle some people around. Whatever.
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0: Chris Janton, yes. So congratulations, Zach Brown married Kendra Scott in a Greek wedding. Okay, I have a friend that goes to Greece, you know, here and there every other year or whatever. It's a fabulous place. Oh, my goodness. So I can only imagine Zach Brown and Kendra Scott. You're familiar with both, right? I mean, she is the amazing jewelry designer and so gorgeous. And, well, Zach Brown, you know, love him. And it was a definite family affair, like big, huge family time. And that's what they're all about.
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12: For Big Dog 92.1, here is a check in your forecast from the National Weather Service. Mostly cloudy conditions throughout the day. High temperature near 82 degrees. Low overnight of 66. Tomorrow, chance of some rain with a high temperature near 79. That's a look at your forecast from the National Weather Service.
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0: Okay, Eminem's new pack is inspired by popular reality TV series Love Island. 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

0: Big Dog 92.1, Luke Bryan. His voice is like caramel. Yes, that's what my girlfriends and I were describing one day. Because who doesn't like caramel or caramel, however you say it?
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That's what country sounds like.

0: be by you. He is adorable. Love that man. Just salt of the earth. You know what I mean? Coming up, Riley Green, that guy, he's got the endorsement of Michael Bublé for The Voice next season, going up against Kelly Clarkson and Adam Levine. Good luck.
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12: For Big Dog 92.1, here is a check in your forecast from the National Weather Service. Mostly cloudy conditions throughout the day, high temperature near 82 degrees, low overnight of 66. Tomorrow, chance of some rain with a high temperature near 79. That's a look at your forecast from the National Weather Service.
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0: Well, we aren't quite tonight, but next weekend, my friends asked me to go to kind of a fancy-schmancy event, and I'm going, what to wear, no pressure, but yeah, lot of pressure.

A John Deere sitting on a hillside with a small bird perched on the stack. That's what country sounds like. 92.1, The Big Dog.

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And we, along with a little help from Nashville, make great country music. 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

0: Jason Aldean, don't tell on me. Don't do it. Yeah, I always say that's like the sister brother pact thing. See, I'm an only kid, so I didn't have that, like somebody to cover me. 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I've heard siblings, it's the person that's going to rat you out. So, yeah. Anyway, I'm Kim. 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I'll see you soon.
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0: That's Bailey Zimmerman and Chevy Silverado. I'm Eric De Niro. What's the best kind of weekend? 64% of adults polled said the best kind of weekend is one with no plans. When they do want to get out on the weekend, people prefer something small rather than a big group.
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8: For Big Dog 92.1, here is a check in your forecast from the National Weather Service. Mostly cloudy conditions throughout the day, high temperature near 82 degrees, low overnight of 66. Tomorrow, chance of some rain with a high temperature near 79. That's a look at your forecast from the National Weather Service.
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0: So, just for the record, we're not country-ish. We're country all the way. Yeah! Playing one great song after another.
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0: Lainey Wilson there in 4x4 by you. I'm Eric De Niro. Stick around. More great country headed your way from Florida, Georgia line, and I'll play Jason Aldean next.
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0: If you're wondering why a lot of country songs are about trucks, well, it's because no one ever said, dang, look at that awesome Prius.
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0: That's Hardy with MacArthur. I'm Eric De Niro, and the headlines of record summer travel don't match up with this stat. 4 in 10 Americans will not take a single trip this summer, with cost as the biggest reason why.
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0: 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Live your life somewhere between straight lines. 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Straight into forever with you. And good times.
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1: 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I'm Eric De Niro. 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
11: For Big Dog 92.1, here is a check in your forecast from the National Weather Service. Mostly cloudy conditions throughout the day. High temperature near 82 degrees. Low overnight of 66. Tomorrow, chance of some rain with a high temperature near 79. That's a look at your forecast from the National Weather Service.
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0: Kate Chesney there with Carry On. I'm Eric De Niro. Thanks so much for listening. And stick around. Darius Rucker's coming up and Jordan Davis is next.
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And we know that hootin' leads to hollerin'. Yeah! And you know? Yeah! A little hootin' and hollerin' never hurt anybody.

0: 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I'm Eric De Niro. And if your spouse is a big success at work, keep your eyes on them. A study found that the higher men or women rose on the ladder of business success, the more likely they were to consider or commit adultery.
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1: For WMNC News, I'm Lisa Probst. A former corrections officer from McDowell County faces a felony charge issued by Buncombe County authorities. According to reports, 66-year-old James Allen Mathis is charged with a felony sexual act by a government or private institution employee following an investigation that began last month. The charge reportedly stems from an alleged relationship between Mathis and a detainee at the Western Correction Center for Women in Swannanoa. The Buncombe County Sheriff's Office launched an investigation after an initial complaint was made as a prison rape elimination issue to prison administration. The warden reportedly later referred the case for criminal prosecution. Mathis is being held in the Buncombe County Detention Facility under a no-bond hold. A Cleveland County-based tour bus was reportedly involved in a deadly crash in Virginia this morning along I-95 that left five dead and 34 others injured. Officials with E&P Travel of Kings Mountain state the bus was on the way back to North Carolina from New York at the time of the collision. Virginia State Police report the bus failed to slow for traffic in a work zone and crashed into six other vehicles. Authorities say those killed were inside the vehicles that were struck by the bus. Three individuals among the 34 reportedly hospitalized are said to be in critical condition. The incident remains under investigation. Rutherford County authorities report a man has been charged with common law murder following a shooting early on Thursday morning. Deputies report being called to Main Street around 1:45 a.m. Upon their arrival, officers located one victim who was pronounced deceased on scene. Reports say the victim was identified as 39-year-old Daniel Acey. Officials say the suspect, 38-year-old Stephen Hodge, is charged with common law murder and possession of a firearm by a convicted felon. He's currently being held without bond. According to the Rutherford Sheriff's Office, the investigation is continuing with the possibility of charges being upgraded or downgraded depending upon facts gathered during the continued investigation. Multiple Catawba County agencies responded to a propane gas leak in Hickory on Wednesday afternoon. According to the Hickory Fire Department, the incident began around 1 p.m. in the 1400 block of 2nd Street Northeast. Officials report two propane cylinders were overfilled, causing one to leak from a pressure relief valve. Reports say the Catawba County Hazmat Team relieved the pressure through a controlled burn-off. There were no reported injuries. A Charlotte man is charged with various drug-related offenses after a reported traffic stop in Iredell County this week. On Tuesday, Iredell deputies stopped a vehicle being driven by 30-year-old Trevor Strawn for a fake registration plate. Strawn was also reportedly driving with a suspended license. Deputies reportedly found drug paraphernalia inside the vehicle and U.S. currency believed to be connected to the sale of narcotics. Officers additionally found more than 11 grams of meth and over half a gram of cocaine on Strawn. He has been charged with felony possession with intent to manufacture, sell, and deliver meth, felony possession of cocaine, felony maintaining a vehicle for the sale of a controlled substance, misdemeanor possession of drug paraphernalia, driving while license revoked, no liability insurance, and displaying a fictitious registration plate. Strawn was reportedly denied bond. Current water restrictions implemented in Burke County will remain in effect until further notice. In a news release issued by Burke County General Services, officials say continued conservation efforts are necessary to ensure an adequate and reliable water supply for essential needs and fire protection. The release further states that local drought conditions have not improved enough to lift the existing Stage 2 restrictions, even though recent rainfall has provided some temporary relief. The release goes on to encourage water customers to continue limiting non-essential water use, including outdoor irrigation, vehicle washing, and other discretionary uses. According to officials, Burke County's water system is a purchased water system supplied by the City of Morganton, the Town of Valdez, and the City of Hickory. Officials add that they'll be working closely with all entities in monitoring weather patterns, water demand, and supply levels. Customers will be provided updates as conditions change. For additional information regarding current water restrictions and conservation tips, call the Burke County Water and Sewer Division at 764-9063. Meanwhile, last week's drought monitor showed more than 90% of the region in an extreme drought, with 5% in the highest category of drought, a D4 exceptional drought. The latest drought monitor released on Thursday shows the majority of the region has fallen from a D3 extreme drought to a D2 severe drought. However, a significant portion of western North Carolina, including most of the counties west of Asheville, remain in the extreme drought category. Lisa Propes, WMNC News. Have a great weekend.
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That's Dylan Scott and What He'll Never Have. Got some Corey Kent coming up for you. Ella Langley on the way, too. Here's John Pardee and Heartache on the Dance Floor.

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If she doesn't say us, well then, time for a new phone.

0: 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I'm Eric De Niro, and ladies, prepare to cringe. A single man's apartment teems with nearly 16 times as much bacteria as does a single woman's place.
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8: For Big Dog 92.1, here is a check in your forecast from the National Weather Service. Mostly cloudy conditions throughout the day, high temperature near 82 degrees, low overnight of 66. Tomorrow, chance of some rain with a high temperature near 79. That's a look at your forecast from the National Weather Service.
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0: Jason Aldean there with Whiskey Drink. I'm Eric De Niro. Stick around. Got Blake Shelton coming up doing a cover of an old George Jones song, and Shaboozy's next.
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A pickup rolling down a dirt road with a cloud of dust blowing from behind and the music playing loud. That's what country sounds like. 92.1, The Big Dog.

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0: That's Dan and Shay with Say So. I'm Eric De Niro, and swim in the great outdoors. Studies have shown that spending time in nature, more specifically swimming, improves your mood and mental health. People have reported that open water swimming makes them feel more in tune with their bodies.
1: I'm Darwin Wilder of Gregory Jewelers with a special announcement. I, along with my wife Debbie, have come to the point in our lives where it is time for us to retire from the business and begin our next chapter in life. We have been so blessed to have so many friends over the years and to be able to share in those special moments of your lives. When you fell in love and were in to get that perfect engagement ring to start a new chapter in your life or share an anniversary surprise. 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

0: That's Cody Johnson and The Fall. I'm Eric De Niro. And did you know that the White House is haunted? The United States' most famous address has had several reports of ghostly appearances and eerie sounds. The most common ghost sighting is of Abraham Lincoln, who's been spotted by First Lady Eleanor Roosevelt, the Queen of the Netherlands, and Winston Churchill.
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10: Here's a look at your forecast from the National Weather Service on The Big Dog 92.1. This evening into the overnight, you can expect increasing clouds with a low around 63 and a calm wind. This has been a look at your forecast from the National Weather Service on The Big Dog 92.1.
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0: Riley Green on deck for you after Cole Swindell, and she had me from Heads, Carolina.

A John Deere sitting on a hillside with a small bird perched on the stack. 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

0: That's Woman by Kane Brown. I'm Eric De Niro. Stick around. Good stuff coming up from Lee Bryce and Tucker Wetmore is next.
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0: That's Vincent Mason. Wish you well. I'm Eric De Niro. And what's the best kind of weekend? 64% of adults polled said the best kind of weekend is one with no plans. When they do want to get out on the weekend, people prefer something small rather than a big group.
1: It starts the second you wake up. How much time do I have? 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

0: Corey Kent, Co-Wetzel with Rocky Mountain Low. I'm Eric De Niro, and the headlines of record summer travel don't match up with this stat. 4 in 10 Americans won't take a single trip this summer, with cost as the biggest reason why.
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This here is a job for country music. 92.1, The Big Dog.

0: That's Morgan Wallen and Man Made a Bar. I'm Eric De Niro. Don't go anywhere. More great country headed your way from Brett Young, and I'll play Chase Matthew for you next.
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7: Here's a look at your forecast from the National Weather Service on the Big Dog 92.1. This evening into the overnight, you can expect increasing clouds with a low around 63 and a calm wind. This has been a look at your forecast from the National Weather Service on the Big Dog 92.1.
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0: That's Low Cash and Wrong Hearts. I'm Eric De Niro. And if your spouse is a big success at work, keep your eyes on them. A study found that the higher men or women rose on the ladder of business success, the more likely they were to consider or commit adultery.
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